0: Radio Welt.
1: These are the armies of the night.
2: 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You know I feel alright.
3: You hear me, babies? Good. Real good. Adios.

was the hottest summer since records began, but nobody really knows when they did. One for sorrow, two for she'll tell me how a day went. You can't measure anything good in football pitches or Empire State Buildings stacked one on top of another. All the good

track ever painted, or the world's largest roadside ball of yarn. It was a full spring and everyone had forgotten their jacket, but you're still out there somewhere, white hot, existing. Sorry that you couldn't be everything I wanted you to be. Like birdsong. I often wonder what it was that you were trying to tell me.

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0: In the history of pop, there are extraordinary golden decades. Moments when the music is radical, creative and truly transformative.
1: Guest star.
2: I had a feeling that I belong. I had a feeling I could be someone.
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1: Got me singing Georgia. 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

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You can't measure anything good in football pitches or Empire State Buildings stacked one on top of another.

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three plus years I was so proud of, and I threw him all away for two styrofoam cups. The irony, everyone would think that he lied to me, made my sobriety so public.

an example of getting sober, then I can be an example of starting over. If I can be an example of getting sober, then I can be an example of starting over.